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But you have to keep going, keep moving on.

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Ask for advice, get money twice. 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